0: Ein Sender, alle Hits.
1: There will be no demonstrations. No demonstrations. You solemnly swear the testimony you're about to give is the truth, the whole truth, nothing but the truth. So help you God.
2: I do.
1: Sit down, please.
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I'm an astronaut. I blasted off the planet, rock that caused catastrophe, and it matters more because I had it. Now I had a thought about wreaking havoc on an opposition. Kind of shocking, they want a static with precision. I'm automatic quarterback. I ain't talking second packet. Pack it up on panic, better back.

0: can and will be used against you in a court of law.
1: Alle Hits. 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
2: This is Kashmir, and you're listening to my song, Take Me Home, Country Roads.

I'm gonna shake it like the thunder tonight. Oh my, I wish I was a disco boy, disco boy.

0: besten Hits von heute.
1: Well now, we call this the act of mating. But there are several other very important differences between human beings and animals that you should know about.

0: This is some of her best work. That's disgusting. No, I'm sorry, my dudes. He's gonna choose me. I even contoured my abs with the mud from the hog pen outside, so...
1: Well, I bought diamond nipple tassels, so...
2: Well, I'll be poisoning all the other maidens in the village.
3: Yes, Mom!
4: But they're changing it this year. So instead of just showing up at the ball looking hot, you have to enter a talent competition. And if you win, you get the keys to your own castle. And a marriage proposal from the prince.
2: I simply adore a proposal. The single most defining thing a lady could hope to achieve in her lifetime. The prize of all prizes. Look how many mommies received.
1: Well, we all know who's not coming tonight. That weasel down there cleaning up my sick from last night.
3: You must clean my bedpot next.
5: We honestly have to do this entire verbal abuse thing every time you leave the house.
1: Shut up, wench!
3: Stop it!
0: You smell!
1: Nobody cares.
2: Speak not, tired, tacky wench. Clean. Ugh, ladies, worry not. Even if she were allowed to go, which she is not, the prince would never have anything to do with that little harlot again. He tired of her quite quickly, didn't he? Or should I say swiftly?
5: There it is. There it is. That joke never gets old. Thank you. Thank you so much.
2: You're welcome. Lest we forget, you've been exiled here. You're not going anywhere anytime soon. Certainly not the ball. Now, girls, let's get many, many jewels!
0: Oh, yes! Bye!
3: Bye, snake!
0: Have fun being exiled, stink!

0: 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Uh-huh. And have we got news for you?
1: You better not.

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And I don't mind, you make me crazy.

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Nitora, she on my lady. Killer queen. And I don't mind. You make me crazy.

0: If you can't love yourself, how in the hell you gonna love somebody else? Can I get an amen in here?
1: You gotta ask me. Yeah, I'm going to the party, but I'm not going to my friends.